am a child of the wind. Even daddy said so. We used to race and I would always win. And he'd say, run, baby, run. Run like the wind. That's it, the wind. Memory is a most unusual thing. Sunday. Well, Bookie dear, at the close of this first day and first Sunday of a brand new year, I find myself seeking thee. It's such a comfort in the still hours of the night to have a chat with one so easy to chat with. I remember the loud sounds, the shouting, the many voices of men, all pitches, low to high, high to low, and grumbled. As if it was yesterday, I am a child of the wind. Even daddy said so. We used to race and I would always win. And he'd say, run, baby, run, run like the wind. That's it, the wind. Memory is a most unusual thing. Monday.

onward bound. 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I thank God for keeping me from violence. I am a child of the wind. Even Daddy said so. We used to race and I would always win. And he'd say, run, baby, run. Run like the wind. That's it, the wind. Memory is the most unusual thing.

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And he planned it out. He left his boyfriend. I mean, he left notes and things. But he threw himself off a cliff, Peter. And I just wondered what you think that feeling is like. What happened? What goes?

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You know my number. Hope you're both well. 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

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If thine is the glory, then mine must be the shame. You want it darker, we kill the flame. Magnified, sanctified be thy holy name. Vilified, crucified in the human frame. A million candles burning for the help that never came. You want it darker.

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But it's written in the scriptures and it's not some idle claim. You want it darker? We kill the flame. They're lining up the prisoners and the guards are taking aim. I struggled with some demons, they were middle class and tame. I didn't know I had permission to murder and to maim.

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You want it darker, we kill the flame. If you are the dealer, let me out of the game. 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If thine is the glory, mine must be the shame. 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

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Today on this program you will hear gospel and rhythm and blues and jazz. All those are just labels. We know that music is music.

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You come in every Wednesday on your lunch break, I think. And you always order the special with the hot chocolate. And my manager be tripping and stuff, talking about we gotta use water, but I always use some milk and cream for you, cause I think you're kinda sweet. 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But I was wondering if maybe we could get together outside the restaurant one day. 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

0: Amici di Radio Gwen, buonasera a tutti. 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
1: Welcome to Gwen Electronic. I'm Suzana Gostimirovic, your guide to the vibrant Swiss electronic music scene. From electro and breakbeat to techno, dub, ambient, house, drum and bass, jungle, hardcore and trance, each episode dives into a unique genre introduced by the artists, producers and collectives shaping the soundscape across Locarno, Zurich, Bern, Lausanne, Basel and Geneva. Celebrating the DIY spirit that fuels these communities, we spotlight those thriving outside the mainstream, sharing their sounds, stories and the social impact behind the music. Stick around! Each show wraps up with an exclusive mix or playlist from our guests. Enjoy! Hello and welcome! You're listening to the first episode of Gwen Electronic on Radio Gwen. Today we are diving into the eclectic sounds of electro, breakbeat and left field techno with none other than the Fishnet Collective. For those unfamiliar, Fishnet Collective was founded in 2020 between Locarno and Berlin. This multidisciplinary artist collective fosters collaboration among artists across music, visual arts and publishing, creating platforms for creativity and cultural exchange. Musically, Fishnet releases electro, breakbeat and left-field techno through their label Fishnet Records, featuring artists like Jabrom, Rodjan and JTD, and hip-hop through their imprint Musica Furba, showcasing talents like Disse, Minaz and Kivutzi. Beyond music, they organize events such as art exhibitions, live performances and workshops under their initiative Magadino Art Department, also known as MAD. They also publish art books and create mixes on various radio platforms, including their residency show Spontaneous Encounters on Transition Radio based in Fribourg. Their presence extends to label showcases and collective nights at top venues such as Rote Fabrik and Zentralwäscherei in Zurich, as well as events in Berlin and Bern. I'm thrilled to introduce two of Fishnet's founding members, Gabriele Ciottola and Seba Pelanda, who are here with me today. Welcome, Gabriele. Welcome, Seba.
2: Hi.
3: Nice to be here. Hello.
1: So let's start with a personal introduction to each of you. First, let me introduce you, Gabriele Ciottola, who is known under his solo alias Schulze and also as one half of Jabrome, a DJ-producer duo from Locarno, and a co-founder of Fishnet Collective, obviously. Since 2015, Jabrome, consisting of Gabriele and Jerome, has performed across Switzerland and internationally, delivering a distinctive mix of breakbeat, electro, and techno. Their journey has led to releases on labels such as Tief Druck Gebiet from Germany and Seven Scales Records from Lugano, culminating in the launch of Fishnet Records with their Carbon EP in 2020. Gabriele continues to explore innovative sounds and continues as a resident DJ and music co-curator at Magadina Art Department. His work reflects an ever-evolving vision that embraces novelty and experimentation. And today here with me is also Seba Pelanda, known as Diabeat as a DJ, and who is a multidisciplinary artist and co-founder of Fishnet Collective. They are based in Bern, and their music traverses diverse rhythms and moods, from sentimental to high energy and creating a rich sonic universe. Beyond music, they are the creative force behind the collective's visual identity, designing stunning label artwork, flyers, and art books. So, Gabriele and Seba, let's kick things off with music, okay? In particular, with a track that represents the Fishnet's collective sound. I imagine this was a tough choice, and I'm grateful for it in advance, also in the name of everybody else listening. What track did you pick and why? And how would you describe this sound? And can you explain technically what are its defining features, like for those who never listen to electronic music?
3: Yes, of course. This is C, an unreleased track by one of our most prolific producers, Rogen. It's a track that represents very well the Fishnet sound. You will be able to hear a strong garage and UK bass influence, which are genres characterized by broken beats, as opposed to the typical techno straight 4-4 beat. Very layered and articulated drum programming, which here are supported by atmospheric pads and synths, inspired by hip-hop, jungle, and a 2000s PlayStation 1 nostalgia. Enjoy.

0: this beautiful track, and hopefully it helped a little bit to the large audience out there to understand what are we here talking about. Now I would like to also dive a little bit deeper into collective's vision and approach and the origins. So could you share, please, what motivated you to start Fishnet Collective? And now, looking back over the past year since the launch of the collective, how have you been progressing toward these goals and aspirations?
1: Well, first of all, thank you for having us. The reason why we started this was initially just as a need for some space. Growing up in Ticino, we were struggling to find artistic outputs and artistic opportunities that would give us the opportunity to grow, to do things together, and also to share our work with like-minded individuals. So initially, even before Fishnet was born, we were spending our time as students, our free time, trying to put together happenings that would give us that opportunity, whether it was for visual art, whether it was for music, for clubbing, et cetera, et cetera. And actually, you participated to one of those events before Fishnet existed, which was Canapé.
0: Yes, I'm very glad you brought that up. In preparation to this interview, I was thinking about that, and I was hoping you will come back to that. Yes, beautiful.
1: Mm-hmm. Yeah, this was in a theater, for example. So it was absolutely, the spaces that were at our disposal were very limited. And
0: but exactly, can you please remind me again, what was... Because Canapé had a special concept. It should take always in an unusual space, like, and always once in that space.
1: That was the initial idea, yes. Mm-hmm. And the idea was to combine some version of visual work, visual art, with essentially a music event or a club night.
0: And was the one in the three, the Teatro Dimitri in Verso, the very first one?
1: No, this was, I believe it was the second one.
2: Yeah,
0: it was the second one. Okay, where I attended as well, and I must remember, and I do not must, I do remember. It was my birthday, and it was the best techno little party in this little cave with amazing sound system and so much fun in this village of Verso, which was just incredible. So thanks again for that. I also wanted to ask, why was it important for you to bring together all these multiple disciplines in the collective, like the music, visual art, under one collective identity? Everybody involved was doing different things, or was there somebody with the clear vision? Oh, we should do not just music, but and events. We should also do art.
2: I think all happened very organically, I would say. Mm-hmm. Each and every one of us had different ideas, different passions, different approaches, and the common ground in between all of us was electronic music, in a way. This very deep dissatisfaction with the current situation in Ticino, especially, or in Switzerland wise. And so each and every one of us simply brought what they had to offer, and we made the best out of it.
0: Because you're now also based in different parts of Switzerland, in Berlin, how does it work to maintain the collective work together, and while you're all sitting in different places in Europe?
1: Yeah, that's a good question, because it's one of the biggest challenges we're facing right now. Mm-hmm. Because a lot of people who are part of the collective have gone elsewhere to study or to develop themselves

0: as artists. And so we are constantly facing this problem of finding a moment, even just on a weekly basis, for example, or finding the opportunity to share ideas without having the pressure of constantly doing things, and also to find the motivation to be together and to do things together, which when you're far apart is quite a lot harder to do. So we have found that the best way to do that was to have a periodical meeting, so that even when everybody has things going on, we can just find a moment to discuss things. But at the same time, running events in a way has helped us because
1: To keep a kind of regularity in that.
0: exactly, and to meet basically
1: And to
0: like
1: meet,
0: the.
1: so those are these regular events at Magadino Art Department and events elsewhere
0: Yeah,
1: in
0: exactly.
1: Zurich, Berlin, what we mentioned. Just a side question. Can you tell us how many were you to start the collective, and how many members does collective have right now?
2: I think that right at the beginning, we were maybe four or five, perhaps four or five people, and now we're up to 11. So I guess it's working out.
1: It's constantly growing. About the two labels that Collective handles, Fishnet Records and Musica Furba, which some of the tracks I already featured on my playlist that I delivered for Circolo degli Amici di Radio Gwen. I wanted to ask, how would you describe the musical ethos of these labels? Like, how do you choose the artist or sound that resonates with your vision? Like, do you get sent demos? How does that work? Select.
0: Well, first of all, it's worth mentioning that the label's activities have had a bit of a break in the past year or so because there has been a sort of bigger project and bigger idea to relaunch it at a bigger scale, let's say. But the musical influences that we've had throughout the whole existence of the collective have totally been through the label as well. And the initial idea was, or the influences that we had initially were definitely dictated by techno and club music, underground club music, you could call it. I guess you could call it at the time, maybe. But then what happened was that we got interested in a more experimental and a more alternative way of seeing club music. And through that, we started experimenting with it and to hearing other artists, and this is a point where any member of the collective has a massive influence over the rest of the collective. This is, I think, where actually the collective makes the most sense, because you literally influence each other, and like you literally just send each other music until somebody goes, "Oh my God, this is
1: This is it.
0: incredible."
1: Okay, great. And you work between Switzerland and Berlin, and I wanted to also ask, like, how do these locations shape your art and vision? And I assume quite a lot, probably like bigger cities like Berlin, Zurich, Bern as well. Like, also, do you collaborate with any other collectives in Switzerland? And if so, can you tell us who they are, or can you tell us a little, like, recommendation?
2: A good example would be Elsa Wurzelowa, who is a great DJ and part of the feminist collective F96 based in Zurich, Switzerland. And for example, through them, we had the opportunity of booking other artists for Magadino, for example, Mavichan, who is another staple DJ of the Zurich scene. Through the collective, I personally had the opportunity of playing on the beautiful Radio Lora in Zurich, which is another community-based radio, which is doing fundamental work for the feminist movement in Switzerland. And I don't know, we could also mention, for example, Manuel Fischer from Ocelot, who we personally got to know a couple of years ago at Melt Festival, totally randomly. But then here we are, like 5 years later, still talking. We had the opportunity of booking him this year, last year, 2024. So
1: yeah, unfortunately, I missed that event. I'm so sorry. But yeah.
0: Yeah, I think there's really these certain characters that are almost super connectors that have helped us.
1: Multiplicators, right, are so exactly. important in this in yeah. this world, and like I guess everywhere else in every field,
0: yeah.
1: art field,
0: especially but, in a scene where you know, there's a lot of gatekeeping and there's a lot of closed scenes that just function by themselves. So I mean, you have definitely been one of those. Manuel Fischer in Berlin, for example, Alanis, Alice, who runs or used to run Dry Collective. There's really some people that have just decided to take us on board and like what we do and given us the opportunity to connect with the rest. Maybe we can also mention Lino, who is the booker for Zentralwäscherei. There's like really people that have taken us under their wing, and we totally owe them all the opportunities that we've had so far.
1: Yeah. I wanted to ask, do you think Switzerland has its own unique electronic sound, or like could we talk about Swiss electronic music?
2: With pleasure. I guess it really depends on where you land. For example, I had the opportunity of living in Bern now since 3.5 years. Mm-hmm. And my experience here, I had the chance of getting a bigger picture of like what's going on. Because I don't know, for example, 3 years ago, I would randomly go into Capitol, which is like one of the main clubs of the city, and meet Jenny Cara doing an opening set, playing the wobbliest 140 dubstep stuff, followed by some really broken up hip hop. I don't know, like the most random night. And maybe 1 week later, I would have LSD XOXO playing in front of me, like. I really could not imagine this happening in Ticino, and then I also had the misfortune of perhaps seeing this kind of movements getting a bit more diluted into the rest. For example, we had a really big moment with like really high paced fast techno music, even. Like people were going crazy for hardcore techno and more tech core or French core or even like the hard stuff. But at the same time, a huge following for the more dubbier reggae scene. It really, really depends on where you go and what you're looking for. But I wouldn't say that there is a defined Swiss style. Depending on who you ask, you're going to get a different answer. Even Zurich has its own sound, but it's really related to the place and the people.
0: I think Zurich and, I mean, all the major cities in Switzerland have had a history of probably also being influenced by the rest of Europe, where they, since the 90s, raving culture is a thing, and it's also known to be a thing, and there are existing spaces. Rote Fabrik is an excellent example of that, where the city knows what that means, knows the cultural significance of it, and so it has spaces and has systems in place where it's possible for people to do projects and to also have projects that are financially somewhat viable. When we went to Zurich and talked to collectives there, it was a cultural shock for us because they were telling us that they could just send an email to the city and get a space. In Ticino, there is spaces, there is clubs, but the clubs are a totally different idea of club, and they're basically, I mean, essentially commercial clubs, which are made to make money and to entertain, but there is very little culture behind that. So there has been before us, we're not definitely not the first ones to ever do it, there has been people that have had projects facing a different idea of clubbing, but the spaces are very few, and the support from the politicians and from the people that have
1: from the government
0: power is close to zero.
1: Well, how to change that? Do you have an idea?
2: Well, it may sound pompous, but I guess everybody should make their own mind up and find the best solution for their own environment. Yeah. Because, of course, we can't forget to mention the huge and very important free party, free rave scene that happened or used to happen between the end of the 90s and the first 2000s, who mainly took place in northern Ticino. I mean, these guys were doing it and they were doing it great. I mean, they basically paved the way for a whole new generation. And of course, we're now referring to the more mainstream business ventures that are mistakenly called clubs.
1: So, well, thanks for that insight. I mean, this is a separate discussion. I think we could go on for hours talking about this.
0: Yes, we could go on.
1: But I will, I mean, we, like, this just gave me a little nice bridge to your events, like MAD, Magadino Art Department. So first, is it correct if I say that these events were among the first one in Ticino to provide a dedicated awareness team throughout the entire event? And what inspired that initiative, or better said, maybe necessity?
2: This could be a hot take, because we actually don't know if we are the first ones doing it in Ticino. What we know for sure is that we are the first collective who implemented this kind of measures in a more club or like electronic music environment. And it all started when we first visited Rote Fabrik in Zurich some years ago, before our event, which took place there. And we had to sit in a circle among 30 other people and basically discuss what our intentions or ideas about the awareness concept were. And I was there with Tim, another member of the collective, and we were just lost because, of course, coming from Ticino, or at least me coming from Ticino and having experienced this kind of reality maybe once or twice in my life before, or of course, if you go to Berlin, you have to, because it's part of the process. I mean, it's not like in Gordola, if you go to La Rotonda, you know, you can go in, you can enjoy a drink, chit chat, dance off, and then go home and not a problem. It's not seen as culture. And so when we were in Zurich, we had the opportunity to actually educate ourselves on the theme. And then once we got back to Ticino, we thought, hey, it's a no-brainer. We also have to ensure that our audience and our community feels safe and respected.
1: Exactly. I remember because I was at one of the summer events and I saw this whole awareness thing. I was like, wow, I've never seen this before here in Ticino. I just know this from Berlin or other places. And I found, I could really feel that everybody else felt safe. Just, yeah, safe, like in a safe space and well taken care of.
2: I also think it's a matter of exposure. Because of course, if you are born somewhere and you grow up there and you never have the chance of experiencing anything else than the normality that surrounds you every day, I mean, how can you be open-minded? How can you see like past these limits that society imposes over us? I mean, it's really difficult. And I think what's really good about this whole initiative of ours is that we were able to go somewhere else, forage for new sensibilities and new informations and new feelings, and just come back to Ticino and play like, hey, we stole this from Zurigo, we stole this from Berlin, we stole this from Lausanne.
1: It's inspiration.
2: yes.
1: And to wrap up, are there any like particular news for the Fishnet Collective for the year 2025? Where would you like us to come to see you? And where can we follow you? Where can we find out about the news?
0: For the next few months, I believe until the beginning of the summer, Fishnet will be taking some time off public activities to restructure itself in a more professional and also artistic, aesthetic and political way. We have always worked on a basically urgency system where things were just happening and we were getting all these opportunities and we thought this was the way we go on, but now we really feel the need to grow as artists and as members of the collective. And so we are going to do a lot of work to make it so that Fission has longevity and meaning apart from our own activities. You know, we have now had the luck to create a community of people that follow us and support us and come to our events. And I think we also have a feeling of responsibility to do the things that really matter for MAD, for the community, for all our activities, to release some music that we really believe in. So long story short, we will be back at the beginning of summer, probably with an event at MAD, but this is all to be defined. And also we will be back with some refreshed minds and some new art and some new inspiration and some stronger statements about what we are. So actually this interview comes at the perfect moment, because it's exactly where things are actually we're gonna take a step forward and hopefully come back with a clearer and stronger plan.
1: Wow, thank you so much. This sounds wonderful. Until then, we'll just keep following you on the Fishnet Collective official social media channels. I guess that's easy for everyone to find.
2: You can follow us on Instagram, fishnet.collective. We also have a dedicated channel for the record label, which is fishnet.records. We have a wonderful SoundCloud channel where you can find all the latest mixes by our guests and artists. Some of us have radio residencies. You can just follow our Insta page to keep up with us.
1: Great. Thank you so much. And thank you again, Agabi and Siba, for this amazing conversation. And for everyone else out there, please stay tuned, because you will now get a chance to listen to two 30-minute DJ mixes, one by Diabeat and one by Schulze, to close and wrap up this first episode of Gwen Electronics on Radio Gwen. Thank you and bye-bye. See you soon.
0: Thank you so much.
2: Bye. Thank you. Bye-bye.